man who walks alone. When I'm walking a dark road, night or strolling through the park. And when the night begins to fade, sometimes feel a little strange, a little anxious when it's dark. Fear of the dark. Fear of the dark. I have a constant fear that something's always near. Fear of the dark, Dortmund! Have a phobia. Someone's always there.

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0: catch me now, I'm going down. 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Watch me now, I'm going down. And my name is Bobby Brown. Watch me now, I'm going down.
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2: So fucking what?